Some thrilling music from Leonard Bernstein, the overture to Candide, the Los Angeles Philharmonic, conducted by Leonard Bernstein himself on the Classical Happy Hour. We'll go back to the Baroque next for a large concerto here on 89.5. 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Right now, the Concerto Grosso No. 2 by Arcangelo Corelli. Here's the group Cantilena on 89.5.

A Baroque moment here on the Classical Happy Hour on 89.5 KBOC. That was the Concerto Grosso No. 2 by Arcangelo Corelli, Adrian Shepherd conducting Cantilena. We've got music inspired by Norwegian folk song next here on 89.5. 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Music of Mozart is ahead in about 20 minutes. One of his delightful horn concertos on the way. Right now, the Violin Sonata No. 2 by Edvard Grieg. Some Nordic freshness on this Friday. Violinist Ivan Zanotti and pianist Antonín Kubelek perform on 89.5 KBOC.

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Such charming music by Edvard Grieg, the Violin Sonata No. 2. We heard violinist Ivan Zanotti and pianist Antonín Kubelek. A horn concerto by Mozart is next here on the Classical Happy Hour. A Greg Kostraba, thanks for tuning in on this Friday. 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Right now, music of Wolfgang Amadeus Mozart, who wrote all four of his horn concertos for a childhood friend named Josef Leutgeb. Here's the last of those concertos by Mozart, played by the Scottish Chamber Orchestra and hornist Eric Rusk on 89.5 KBOC.

0: The Horn Concerto No. 4 by Wolfgang Amadeus Mozart. Eric Rusk playing the horn, Sir Charles McCarris leading the Scottish Chamber Orchestra. And if you love music by Mozart, be sure to join us Sundays at noon for the Mozart Buffet. Rachel Stewart is your host for KBOX Weekly Feast from the Classical Era. 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The Mozart Buffet, Sundays at noon, right here on 89.5 Classical KBOX. 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
1: French film and television composer Philippe Sard has scored over 200 projects across six decades. 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

0: the first set of English dances by Sir Malcolm Arnold, the Dallas Wind Symphony conducted there by Jerry Junkin. Murray Pariah brings us a keyboard suite by George Frederick Handel next here on the Classical Happy Hour. I'm Greg Kostrapa. 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This is KBAQ Phoenix in HD, a service of the Maricopa Community Colleges and Arizona State University. 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

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Boy, if Handel had only been around for the modern concert grand piano, he would have loved that performance. Some fun frothy music from 19th century Vienna is on the way next. 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Right now, the overture to Fatinitsa by Franz von Suppé. Here's the Slovak State Philharmonic on 89.5 KBOK.

Music of Franz von Suppé here on the Classical Happy Hour, the overture to Fantinitsa. The Slovak State Philharmonic was conducted by Alfred Walter. We've got a symphony by the father of the symphony coming up next here on 89.5. KBOX Hotspots gives you suggestions for fun things to do here in the valley. And for the summer, we've added some cool spots. Who can't use a bit of coolness, especially this weekend? Every Wednesday, we'll send ideas for the upcoming weekend right to your phone. You can sign up right now at hotspots.kbok.org, and while you're there, check out some suggestions for this weekend. In the early 1780s, Joseph Haydn wrote three symphonies for a projected trip to London that didn't materialize, at least not for another decade. Here's the first of them, Haydn's Symphony No. 79. We'll hear the Orpheus Chamber Orchestra on Classical KBOX.

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Good evening, I'm Greg Kostraba. Thanks for tuning into this TGIF edition of the Classical Happy Hour. Some lovely music from Sweden is on the way next. 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

0: Jan Olaf Aden conducting the Stockholm Sinfonietta. That was the Pastoral Suite by Swedish composer Lars-Erik Larsson. Music by the eldest son of Johann Sebastian Bach, Wilhelm Friedemann Bach, rounds out the classical happy hour next. And then Duart Martin is along with Full Works Friday Night. Greg Kustraba, thanks for joining me for the Classical Happy Hour, and I hope you have a terrific weekend. I'll be back Monday afternoon at 2, and I hope to catch you then. 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
1: Many of the best-known composers from the Baroque era in history were from Germany, France, England, Italy, and Spain. This weekend, you'll hear music from Scandinavia, such as Swedish violinist and composer Johan Agrell, Leipzig-born musician Johan Scheibe, who pursued his successful career in Denmark, and Norwegian composer Johan Heinrich Berlin. It's on Sunday Baroque this week. From 6 to 10 a.m. here on KBOC.

The Sinfonia to a Cantata by Wilhelm Friedemann Bach, O Wunder, with Lapa Festante, conducted by Ralph Otto. 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Good evening, I'm your host Stuart Martin. It's time for Full Works of Friday night, and we're going to be listening this evening to some interesting chamber music for a musical clock. We also have a one and only piano concerto by Dvorak. But we're starting off with the London Philharmonic Orchestra. They were founded back in 1932, so they've been selling tickets for nearly a century now. This orchestra did not evolve the way some orchestras do. It was actually started deliberately, aiming for the top, and it challenged the two big orchestras in London at the time, in 1932. Well, after a decade of private investment to get it going, the London Philharmonic did become a self-governing cooperative. But sure enough, as soon as they were acknowledged internationally, they had to compete with even newer ensembles on the up-and-coming, a major threat. And it took a whole generation for the London Philharmonic to keep treading water. But they did it, and they even recorded on their own label. Here, they play the Symphony No. 4 by Tchaikovsky with conductor Vladimir Jurovsky.

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0: Just need that on a Friday night. It's Full Works here at KBOC, and that was a Symphony No. 4 by Tchaikovsky, played by the London Philharmonic Orchestra, conducted by Vladimir Jurovsky. You know, these days, many of us wake up to an alarm, sure, and it's often to the radio, so you get your music right there and then. But in Beethoven's day, you had to get your mechanical music, so to speak, through a clock. 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We're going to hear some of that in just a minute or two. 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

Music for a Musical Clock by Beethoven. Little Adagio there, arranged by Henrik Prohl and played by flutist Jean-Pierre Rampal and harpist Marielle Nordmann. Footworks Friday night doesn't have to be long, you know. It could be short, a little five-minute break, just like that. 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One of Beethoven's most admired Baroque composers was Handel, and we have a concerto for you next in F major by Handel. It comes to us from the Chamber Soloists of Washington.

Handel with a very popular hunting rhythm going on there at the end of his concerto in F major. Soloist Edward Carroll with the Chamber Soloists of Washington. And another Handel concerto on Full Works Friday night coming up in just a couple of hours. Handel became blind late in life. It didn't stop him from going to church to play the organ, though, every Sunday. And if you know someone who also loves to read but does have trouble seeing the print or holding a magazine, Sun Sounds is the broadcast of The Reading. More than 200 publications, and they're all kept right up to date with the latest issue read and nothing edited out, not even the grocery ads from the newspapers. It's all right there. 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Well, considering that Dvorak was a keyboard player, like Mozart, he played both organ and piano. Dvorak only ever wrote one piano concerto. Part of that may be due to the fact that Dvorak was such a struggling young musician at the start of his career that he didn't even own a piano. He had to borrow his roommate's when his roommate wasn't using it, and that was well into his 20s. The New York Philharmonic tonight on Full Works Friday night, Leonard Bernstein conducts Dvorak's piano concerto, and our soloist is Justus Frantz.

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0: Dvorak's Piano Concerto, soloist Justus France with the New York Philharmonic, conducted by Leonard Bernstein on Full Works Friday night. 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
1: French film and television composer Philippe Sard has scored over 200 projects across six decades. His name may not ring any bells, but he's an Academy Award nominee with plenty of music worth exploring. 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

Ah, the late great Australian horn player Barry Tuckwell there, with the Academy of St. Martin in the Fields, conducted by Iona Brown, and a horn concerto in D major by Knechtel. Well, it's interesting. You can make arrangements of brass and wind works for strings, and you're going to hear one of them in just a moment with cellist Julian Lloyd Webber. 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

An oboe and bassoon concerto in G major by Vivaldi, arranged and played by cellist Julian Lloyd Webber and his wife Jasheen, also a soloist, she plays cello as well, the European Union Chamber Orchestra, conducted by Hans-Peter Hoffmann. 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

Concerto in D Major by Auber with the Collegium Musicum 90, conducted by Simon Standage. KBOC's Heart of the Arts feature keeps you up to date on what's happening here on the Valley's classical music scene. 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It's at heartofthearts.kbach.org. Three early symphonies by Haydn, with an acknowledgement to the times of day. He wrote a morning and an afternoon, and this one, Le Soir, the evening symphony.

Handel Haydn Society, led by Harry Christophers, playing Haydn's Symphony No. 8, Le Soir. 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

0: Romantic music on K-Box, a Full Works Friday Nights for you this evening, with half a dozen pieces by Chaminade, played by pianists Wu Qian and Juho Pojunen. That's a fairly new release, that, and it just came out in May, earlier this summer. Well, K-Box is your connection to the vibrant art scene right here at home in the Valley. We've had some of the area's finest classical musicians come into the studio and play for us and be interviewed, including the Mill Avenue Chamber Players and the Helios Renaissance Ensemble. And you can hear those interviews or listen on demand and sign up for the podcast so you never miss a note of future visits. That's performance.kbach.org.
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Soloist Stephen Hartman with the New York Scandia Symphony on KBOX Bulwarks Friday night. That was the Clarinet Concerto No. 1 by Kruzel. 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Well, we go from winds to strings next. Mendelssohn composed a couple of violin concertos, and this is the most famous and popular one, the concerto in E minor. It's played by Robert McDuffie.

Mendelssohn's Violin Concerto in E minor, soloist Robert McDuffie on Full Works Friday night, the Scottish Chamber Orchestra, conducted by Joseph Swenson. Refresh and recharge with classical music here on 89.5 KBARC and on the KBARC mobile app as well as on your smart speaker. 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

0: The Symphony No. 14 by Friedrich Witt, the Sinfonia Finlandia Jyväskylä, conducted by Patrick Galwa. Mix up your Friday night routine. We have a new game for you here at KBOK. 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

beautiful Fantasia on Green Sleeves by Ralph Vaughan Williams. That should really relax you by now. Arrangement there by Ralph Greaves was played by the London Symphony Orchestra, conducted by Sir Adrian Bolt. Well, it's been Full Works Friday night, and I hope you've enjoyed it as much as I have. I'm your host, Stuart Martin, but handing it over to Charlotte. Charlotte Wilson will be in very shortly, in about 10 minutes, with your midnight snack and the start to what I hope is a great weekend.

candles, Alexander's feast, inserting the patron saint of music into the story of Alexander the Great sacking Persepolis. That was Don Elliot Gardner conducting the English Baroque Soloists. Bringing us to midnight on Saturday, July 25th. Welcome to the weekend. You're tuned to member supporter Keb Arc, KBAQ Phoenix and HD, a service of Arizona State University and Rio Salado College. Good morning, I'm Charlotte Wilson. Continuing the music with a little Finzi prelude for strings, and we're heading towards a masterpiece romantic piano quartet in just a few minutes.

The Prelude for Strings by Gerald Finzi from the year he died, 1957. That was David Hill conducting the Bournemouth Symphony Orchestra right here on 89.5. And kbark.org is a chamber music masterpiece next from Robert Schumann's great chamber music year of 1842. He began with piano trios, worked his way up to string quartet, piano quintet. This is the piano quartet in E-flat, four movements played by the Fine Arts Quartet.

The Schumann Piano Quartet is opus 47 of his great chamber music year, 1842, played there by the Fine Arts Quartet. Right here on 895 and kbach.org. I've got a little Swiss symphony for you next by Gaspar Fritz, friend of Voltaire. Wrote this in the 1760s.

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The Little Sinfonia in C Major, the Opus 6, number 2 by Gaspar Fritz, the Swiss composer, in a Swiss performance there from this Kesselberg Ensemble directed by Ilse Grudeler. Right here on Member Supported KBARC, KBAQ Phoenix and HD, a service of Rio Salado College and Arizona State University, also on the web at kbarc.org. Good morning, I'm Charlotte Wilson. It's a chamber music masterpiece of Brahms's Old Age. Next, he fell in love with the clarinet late in life, equally substituting it with the viola. We're going to hear his quintet in B minor, played here by David Aaron Carpenter, joining members of the Berlin Phil.

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The Quintet in B Minor, the late Opus 115 by Johannes Brahms, 1891, played there by David Aaron Carpenter on viola, joining members of the Bell and Phil. Right here on 895 and kbark.org, spiriting you back to the Baroque next by this lovely oboe concerto by the Venetian composer working in Munich, Evaristo Felice della Barco, played here by Paolo Grazzi and friends.

the oboe concerto, opus 5, number 5, by Evaristo Felice Dall'Abaco, the Venetian violinist composer working as a concertmaster in Munich. That was Paolo Grazzi on oboe with Il Tempio Armonico, the harmonic season, Alberto Rasi conducting, right here on 895 and kbark.org. I've got a famous little Tchaikovsky for you next. I'm heading towards Rachmaninoff's Paganini Rhapsody. Marvellous. Don't miss it in just a few minutes.

Tchaikovsky Waltz Scherzo. That was Midori on violin with Leonard Slatkin and the London Symphony. Right here on member-supported KBARC, KBAQ Phoenix and HD, a service of Arizona State University and Rio Salado College. Good morning, I'm Charlotte Wilson. Here's what you get when you have Rachmaninoff and Paganini facing off in a boxing ring. Rachmaninoff's wonderful rhapsody on a theme of Paganini, played here by Jean-Yves Thibaudet with the Cleveland Orchestra.

0: Such a genius ending on that little Philip Rachmaninoff's great Rhapsody on a Theme of Paganini, 1934, featuring Jean-Yves Thibaudet on piano with Ashkenazi conducting the Cleveland Orchestra. Hope you enjoyed that. Charlotte Wilson here on 89.5. Continuing in Russia, it's a lovely little Borodin nocturne next. And we're heading towards one of the father of the symphony's finest with a special reason he had to celebrate. Stay tuned.
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Borodin's lovely nocturne, originally from his string quartet number 2. That was John Williams conducting the Boston Pops, right here on 89.5 and kbark.org. And here is Joseph Haydn celebrating his first honorary doctorate from Oxford University, no less, on his first trip to England, performing this for them, his Oxford Symphony number 92.

Hi, I'm Linda Cassidy. 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Moores & Cabot, a national wealth management firm that is over 130 years old, is a member of the New York Stock Exchange, FINRA, and SIPC.

Joseph Haydn, Symphony No. 92, the Oxford Symphony, performed there, 1791. Barry Wordsworth there, conducting Capella Istropolitana. 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Good morning, I'm Charlotte Wilson, and it's one of the most heavenly utterances next of our namesake, Johann Sebastian Bach.

the immortal double violin concerto in D minor by Johann Sebastian Bach. That performance from Yulia Fischer and Alexander Sidkovetsky with the Academy of St. Martin in the Fields. Hope you enjoyed that as much as I did. Charlotte Wilson with you here on 89.5. Got a little Beethoven Hallelujah for you next, and we're heading towards Vaughan Williams's Wartime Symphony. Stay tuned.

That's a Beethoven hallelujah from his oratorio Christ on the Mount of Olives, going through his own trials of deafness in 1803. Robert Shaw conducting the Atlanta Symphony Orchestra and Chorus. And talking of trials, coming up next on 89.5, Vaughan Williams, the great pacifist. You know, the more violent the world became, the more peaceful his music got. This is his Wartime Symphony, number 5 of 1943. Robert Spano conducts.

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Symphony No. 5 by Ray Vaughan Williams, his wartime symphony of 1943, in that performance from Robert Sparno conducting the Atlanta Symphony Orchestra. 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Good morning, I'm Charlotte Bolson. I have the angels looking over Hansel and Gretel sleeping in the forest next. I'm heading towards Charles Ives, the great American maverick, and his Symphony No. 1. Stay tuned.

The angels watching over Hansel and Gretel sleeping in the forest in the night. The evening prayer from Humperdinck's beloved opera, Don Jackson, there conducting the London Philharmonic. Right here on 89.5 and kbark.org. It's the great American Maverick next. Charles Ives, who took his inspiration lifelong from his musical magpie, bad master of a father, George, who died far too young. This Symphony No. 1 of 1902 from the Los Angeles Phil here, Gustavo Dudamel conducts.

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Symphony No. 1 of 1902 by the great American maverick Charles Ives. That was Gustavo Dudamel conducting the Los Angeles Philharmonic. And that's all from me, Charlotte Walton, here on 89.5. Thank you so much for your company. I'll leave you with a violin sonata by the Countess of Montgerol in revolutionary Paris. She's the one who saved herself from the guillotine by playing her inquisitors, the Marseillaise, on the piano. And it's her first cup of classical straight after that for July 25th. Enjoy it. Bye-bye.

The Opus 2, No. 3, Violin Sonata of Alain de Montgeroux with Sophie Rosa and Ian Buckle on Classical KBOK. Good morning, I'm Michael Keelan. I'll have your first cup of classical for National Hire a Veteran Day in just a moment. 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The Valley is full of creative arts groups with events happening right now, so if you're looking for something to do, check out events.kbok.org. For example, tomorrow is part of the summer series of the Scottsdale Philharmonic. That's a POPs program at 4 o'clock. 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Music from Aaron Copland for your first cup of classical on this National Hire a Veteran Day. This is his Letter from Home, which was written in World War II and conducted by Paul Whiteman, who brought out Gershwin's Rhapsody in Blue 20 years earlier, the Buffalo Philharmonic with Copland's Letter from Home on KBOK.

0: A short piece by Aaron Copeland imagining a veteran getting a letter from home, as the title says. The Buffalo Philharmonic with Joanne Folletta on Classical KBOK. Every Saturday evening at 6, enjoy themes from your favorite movies on Real Music. Tonight, it's Philippe Sard, the composer of over 200 projects across 6 decades. His name may not ring a bell, but he's an Academy Award nominee with plenty of music worth exploring. 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That's Philippe Sard on Real Music tonight at 6.
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An opera from the mid-18th century by Jean-Philippe Rameau, Les Paladins, the Paladins, kind of knights in shining armor, with the Orchestra of the Age of Enlightenment and Gustave Leonhardt. More French music next on K-Bach, this time from the 20th century by Jean Francais, the Flower Clock, in which each movement depicts a botanical time of the day. And the flower for right now, in case you're curious, is Cupid's Dart. That's a purplish-blue color. The Philharmonie Orchestra with Simon Wright and oboist John Anderson, The Flower Clock by Francais on K-Bach.

There's a plant for every climate and every time of day. That was The Flower Clock of Jean Francais with the Philharmonia Orchestra and John Anderson, the oboe soloist, on KBOK. KBOK is your connection to the vibrant art scene here in the Valley. We've had some fine classical musicians, including the Phoenix Symphony Brass Quintet and Tetra String Quartet in the KBOK Performance Studio. That's for Music and Conversation, which you can hear on demand and sign up for the podcast. It's at performance.kbok.org. The Symphony No. 5 by Franz Donzi now, with the Orchestra of Italian Switzerland and Howard Griffiths conducting.

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A B-flat major symphony of Franz Donzi on Kebach. A familiar melody by Eric Satie for you next, and then the Dawn Chorus. 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Branford Marsalis, the alto saxophonist here, and a gymnopedy of Eric Satie.

Perennially Mysterious Music by Erik Satie, his first Gymnopédie with the Orpheus Chamber Orchestra and Branford Marsalis. 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I'm Michael Keelan. Thanks for listening this morning. Your Dawn Chorus is next. This Sunday, wake up to 4 hours of Telemann, Handel, Bach, and Vivaldi. They're all from the 17th and early 18th centuries, meaning it's Sunday Baroque, hosted by Suzanne Bona. That's from 6 to 10 tomorrow at 89.5, or tell your smart speaker to play KBOC. Speaking of which, here's a chorus by Handel. It's from his oratorio Judas Maccabeus, and it comes from the triumphal part near the end. It's a celebration called Sing Unto God with the Philadelphia Orchestra, the Mormon Tabernacle Choir with Eugene Ormandy.

maybe a slightly grander version of Handel than he would have heard in the 18th century, but they did put on big productions back then. That was Sing Unto God from Judas Maccabeus, a symphony by Schubert next. 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Franz Schubert wrote a symphony that's not quite like any of his others. It's known as the Unfinished, his eighth, and we'll hear the two surviving movements with Charles Mackerras and the Scottish Chamber Orchestra on K-Bach.

And that's the way it's usually played, the Unfinished Symphony of Franz Schubert, just two movements with Charles Mackerras and the Scottish Chamber Orchestra on K-Bach. Some Mozart for you next, a piano concerto that he definitely finished. 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Mozart was largely a freelancer during the last decade of his life in Vienna, and this is the first piano concerto that he wrote in the city in order to get established. The Piano Concerto No. 11 by Mozart with the Odense Symphony and Vasily Primakov, the soloist.

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Here's a piece for orchestra, in this version by Maurice Ravel, A Boat on the Ocean. This has a little story behind it, which is that Ravel was fond of gimmicks and gadgets, and he had a toy on his piano that would toss a boat on cardboard waves within a glass enclosure. You had to crank it on the side. That's sort of a metaphor for his type of artistry, and this is Ravel's Boat on the Ocean with the Boston Symphony on KBOK.

A Boat on the Ocean by Maurice Ravel with Seiji Ozawa and the Boston Symphony. Your Breakfast Baroque is next on member-supported KBOC, KBAQ Phoenix, and HD, the service of the Maricopa Community Colleges and Arizona State University. I'm Michael Keelan, and every Sunday morning from 10 to noon, listen for Classical Brunch on KBOC. Grab a mimosa or smoothie and settle in for the perfect Sunday morning musical menu. It always has a caffeinated classic, side of song, and the waiter's waltz. Classical Brunch is Sundays 10 to noon. The Breakfast Baroque today comes from a lesser-known composer, Georg Schumann, and part of the reason for that is not much of his music survives. There are just a few operas of the many that he wrote. Here's a suite from Ludovicus Pius, which is exactly 300 years old this year. The Academy for Early Music Berlin playing Schumann on KBOC.

one of the earlier King Louis celebrated in that suite from Ludovicus Pius, the opera of Georg Schürmann, the Academy for Early Music Berlin playing on K-Bach. Some hunting music next. 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Every Tuesday and Saturday evening at 7 on K-Bach, Arizona Encore showcases premier performances from throughout the state. Tonight, it's string quartets from Beethoven to today, with the Jerusalem, Catalyst, and Borromeo string quartets, playing music accordingly from Beethoven to the present. 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

I once asked the conductor, Gerard Schwartz, why a certain symphony by a composer got played more often than most of the others, and he said, to paraphrase, well, it's got a title, and he had a point with that. We just heard the third movement of Anton Bruckner's Romantic Symphony, the Symphony No. 4 with the Vienna Philharmonic and Christian Thielemann. Certainly a memorable symphony, whether it has a title or not. 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Here's violinist Philippe Quint with Beethoven,

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The Minería Symphony with Carlos Miguel Prieto and violinist Philippe Quint for the first romance of Ludwig van Beethoven. 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The Milan Conservatory's professor of clarinet is Luigi Magistrelli, and he has a new album of trios for an instrumental combination created by Mozart. That's viola, clarinet, and piano. The recording has Mozart's trio, known as the Kegelstadt, another one by Schumann, and more. I talked with Magistrelli on First Take. 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A set of waltzes by Samuel Coleridge Taylor now, the Afro-British composer. He was very well respected at the end of the 19th century into the 20th. The RTE Concert Orchestra with Adrian Leeper on KBOK.

The Opus 22 of Samuel Coleridge Taylor, his four characteristic waltzes, meaning that each one has its own character. We heard Adrian Leeper with the RTE Concert Orchestra on KBOK. A feature for the oboe next, and some spring music to make you feel a bit cooler in the 8 o'clock hour. Whatever has you up late, KBOK's up all night to keep you company. Tune in for a midnight snack at 12, and then 5 hours of the best classical music all night every night here on 89.5. 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I'm Michael Keelan, glad to be with you this morning. Here's an arrangement by Arthur Benjamin of keyboard music by Domenico Cimarosa. It's played on the oboe by Heinz Holliger, a concerto with I Musici on KBOK.

Heinz Holliger, the oboist, and a concerto after music by Domenico Cimarosa with the ensemble I Musici. Cimarosa is a composer you might hear on the Mozart Buffet, K-Bach's weekly feast from the classical era. Hits by Mozart are included, but also lesser-known pieces by folks like Cimarosa. Rachel Stewart is your host for the Mozart Buffet, Sundays at noon. This is member-supported KBOC, KBAQ Phoenix, and HD. 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Here's a piece by Frederick Delius, A Spring Idyll, with Andrew Davis and the Royal Scottish National Orchestra.

music for lazing about outside in a friendlier climate than we have at the moment. That's The Spring Idyll by Frederick Delius with Andrew Davis and the Royal Scottish National Orchestra on 89.5. Music by Bach, both father and a son, in the next hour, as well as a Rossini overture for you. I'm Michael Keelan. 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Every Tuesday and Saturday evening at 7 on KBOC, Arizona Encore showcases premier performances from throughout the state. This week, it's string quartets from Beethoven to today. The string quartet is celebrated in music with the Jerusalem, Catalyst, and Borromeo quartets. Enjoy concerts captured right here in Arizona tonight at 7 on Arizona Encore. Here's a violin sonata of J.S. Bach in an arrangement by Ottorino Respighi, notable Italian composer of the 20th century who was very fond of music of the past. He makes this sonata into a sort of concerto. It's the Seattle Symphony with Ilka Talvi, the violinist, on KBOC.

Maybe one of the most expressive violin sonatas by J.S. Bach, the E minor sonata, arranged by Respighi with Ilka Talvi, the violinist, and the Seattle Symphony, conducted by Gerard Schwartz. 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One of the multi-purpose overtures next of Gioachino Rossini, Bianca and Faliero with the Prague Sinfonia and Christian Benda,

0: An overture of Rossini, Bianca and Faliero with Christian Benda and the Prague Sinfonia on Classical 89.5. A keyboard concerto next, and then a famous Russian symphonic suite. 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

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Moores & Cabot, a national wealth management firm that is over 130 years old, is a member of the New York Stock Exchange, FINRA, and SIPC.

Anastasia Indrushina, the modern pianist, in a concerto from a set of six for harpsichord by C.P.E. Bach, that D major concerto played by the Hamburg Kammerata under Ralph Gottony. I'm Michael Keelan, and I have the morning masterpiece for you next on member-supported KBOC, KBAQ Phoenix, and HD. We also broadcast on translator K209DV Scottsdale at 89.7, and we're on the web at kbok.org. The symphonic suite Scheherazade is the best-known music by Nikolai Rimsky-Korsakov, showing off his mastery of the orchestra and precisely how every instrument works. But he's telling a bigger tale of the Sultana, who would weave a new story, or the continuation of one, every night to stave off the anger of the Sultan. You can hear him in the trombones at the beginning. Robert Spano conducts the Atlanta Symphony in Scheherazade by Nikolai Rimsky-Korsakov on KBOC.

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Robert Spano, conductor of the Atlanta Symphony, in the Opus 35, Scheherazade by Nikolai Rimsky-Korsakov on Classical K-Bach. 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

Two anonymous pieces for the lute from the Renaissance, played on the guitar by Sharon Isbin. This is Classical K-Bach, and if the Renaissance is a bit too old-fashioned for you, there's always the newfangled Baroque music. Bach, Telemann, Handel, and all their friends from the 17th and early 18th centuries included on Sunday Baroque, each Sunday from 6 to 10 a.m. Suzanne Bona is your host right here at 89.5. 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All the sonatinas by Muzio Clementi in his Opus 36 have three movements, except for this last one, which only has two. I guess he needed to make his deadline. Here's the Sonatina, Opus 36, No. 6 by Clementi with Jun Chun on K-Bach.

Pianist June Chun playing that Sonatina by Muzio Clementi on Classical 89.5 KBOK. Part of your Saturday morning soundtrack, and happy Saturday to you. Thanks for tuning in. I'm Amy Bishop. I have music from Johann Sebastian Bach's second cousin coming up in about 13 minutes this morning. And music by Camille Saint-Saëns that was a product of his travels to Africa coming up before 11 o'clock. On member-supported 89.5 KBOK, KBAQ Phoenix and HD, a service of Arizona State University and the Maricopa Community Colleges.

the CBC Vancouver Orchestra with Kathleen Rudolph playing flute and Mario Bernardi as the conductor. That was a 1933 composition by the Swedish composer Gunnar de Frommerie and his Pastoral Suite on KBOK. 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And KBOK's Heart of the Arts feature keeps you up to date on what's happening in the Valley's classical music scene. Enjoy interviews with some of the area's best musicians and guest artists such as cellist Zul Bailey, guitarist Jason Vio, and the Dover Quartet. 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This man was the second cousin of Johann Sebastian Bach. His name was Johann Bernard Bach. And this is his orchestral suite in E minor, played by Concerto Italiano and conducted by Rinaldo Alessandrini.

Rinaldo Alessandrini conducting Concerto Italiano in that orchestral suite in E minor, coming from the second cousin of Johann Sebastian Bach. His name was Johann Bernard Bach on Classical 89.5 KBach. French composer Camille Saint-Saëns was devastated when his mother died. He had even contemplated taking his own life, but he instead opted for a change of scenery, and he traveled to Egypt and Algeria, and he became enamored with those countries. Quite a culture shock and quite a change from the European cities he was accustomed to. While he was on those travels, he wrote this brilliant piece that's sometimes been described as being like a musical mosaic that he called Africa. Our pianist is Jean-Philippe Collard, our conductor is André Previn, and the orchestra is the Royal Philharmonic. Camille Saint-Saëns, Africa, on KBach.

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pianist Jean-Philippe Collard and the Royal Philharmonic Orchestra, André Previn conducting that piece by Camille Saint-Saëns called Africa on 89.5 KBOK. 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This 18th century Moravian composer was highly respected by his contemporaries, including Mozart, Haydn, and Beethoven. His name was Paul Vranitzky. He wrote a total of 44 symphonies. Here's one of them in the key of D major. Matthias Baumert is leading the London Mozart Players.

A symphony in D major coming from an 18th century Moravian composer by the name of Paul or Pavel Vranitsky. Matthias Baumert led the London Mozart players. 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KBAQ Phoenix and HD, a service of Rio Salado College and Arizona State University, and also on the web at kbok.org. I'm Amy Bishop joining you with something by Claude Debussy that was originally written for piano. Now, the whole piece is beautiful, but the third movement really steals the show and is often featured as a standalone piece. That's the Clair de Lune. But we're going to hear the entire Suite Bergamasque in this orchestrated version featuring the Lyon National Orchestra, led by June Miracle.

That music by Claude Debussy was originally written for solo piano, but sounds just as beautiful in its orchestrated version of the Suite Bergamasque. June Merkel led the Lyon National Orchestra on KBOK. 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I have music written by Marie Antoinette's music teacher. That's coming up in about 8 minutes this morning. Right now, here is a violin concerto coming from a relatively obscure 18th century British composer by the name of John Hebden. Adrian Shepherd leads the members of Cantilena, and Andrew Morris is the violinist.

0: Adrian Shepherd conducting the members of Cantilena, and Andrew Morris was the violin soloist in that Violin Concerto No. 2 by 18th century British composer John Hebden on KBOC. 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
1: There were some extraordinary early musicians who achieved great longevity, especially for their time. They include German composer Georg Philipp Telemann, who lived to age 86 and continued to compose right to the end, and French octogenarian Jean-Philippe Rameau, who waited until age 50 to write his first opera. You'll enjoy music by composers with long creative lives on Sunday Baroque this week. From 6 to 10 a.m. here on KBOC.

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That's a symphony in C major coming from an 18th century Austrian composer who was Marie Antoinette's music teacher. His name was Georg Christoph Wagenseil. The Stuttgart Chamber Orchestra was led there by Johannes Goritzky on KBOK. 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This next composer was a professor at the Paris Conservatory, which was very, very rare for the Paris Conservatory during the early 20th century to have any female professors at all. Her name was Louise Ferranc, and it wasn't until she wrote this next piece, which received a lot of praise, that she started receiving equal pay to the male professors there at the conservatory. Funny thing is, Louise Ferranc taught piano there at the Paris Conservatory, but this piece is her only chamber composition that has no piano part. It's her Nonet in E-flat major, played here by Consortium Classicum. It's music by French composer Louise Ferranc on KBOK.

0: 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I'm Amy Bishop, and I hope you can join us at this time tomorrow for the Mozart Buffet. 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It's hosted by Rachel Stewart. 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

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Here's an overture coming from the 9th of a total of 14 Gilbert and Sullivan collaborations. It premiered in London in 1885 called The Mikado. Sir Neville Mariner conducts the Academy of St. Martin in the Fields.

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Sir Neville Mariner conducting the Academy of St. Martin in the Fields, and that overture coming from The Mikado. That was a Gilbert and Sullivan collaboration, heard here on 89.5 Classical KBOK. Brahms's music coming up for you in about 9 minutes. 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This 18th century Italian composer is best remembered today for his mandolin music. His name was Cristoforo Signorelli, and this recording features Marefe Pavone playing the six-course Baroque mandolin.

A mandolin sonata written by an 18th century Italian composer by the name of Cristoforo Signorelli that was originally written for the mandola, which is a mandolin with six double strings. But that recording featured Marefe Pavon playing a six-course Baroque mandolin, joined by Manuel Munoz playing Baroque guitar on K-Bach. And coming up in about 15 minutes, I'll have an Italian Renaissance madrigal. It's the London Symphony playing Brahms first, though. They're conducted by Bernard Haitink in this tragic overture on Classical K-Bach.

0: Bernard Haitink conducting Johannes Brahms's Tragic Overture, performed by the London Symphony Orchestra on 89.5 KBOC. And I'm Amy Bishop. Great to have your company. Hope you're having a great weekend so far. You are welcome to join us tonight for Arizona Encore when we showcase premier performances from throughout the state. It's all about the string quartet tonight, the Jerusalem Quartet, the Catalyst Quartet, the Borromeo String Quartet. We'll all perform works from Beethoven to today. Enjoy concerts captured right here in Arizona. That's tonight, 7 o'clock. 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

the American Brass Quintet performing Come Down from Heaven. That's from the Italian composer of madrigals from the late Renaissance by the name of Luca Marenzio on K-Bach. From Marenzio to Mendelssohn next. 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Felix Mendelssohn was 15 years old at the time of writing this, and it premiered on his sister Fanny's 19th birthday. It's Mendelssohn's Symphony No. 1, played here by the Gewandhaus Orchestra with Andras Nelsons leading them.

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That's a recording that was released in March of this year of the Gewandhaus Orchestra, who was actually the orchestra that gave that symphony's first performance in 1827. That was Felix Mendelssohn's Symphony No. 1, Andras Nelson's conducting on KBOK. 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Up in just a few minutes, I'll have music coming from the composer known as the French Mozart. That's right after we hear Rudolf Buchbinder playing this Chopin Nocturne.

pianist Rudolf Buchbinder with the Nocturne No. 2 by Frédéric Chopin on Classical KBOK. 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I'm Amy Bishop, and I hope you enjoy the rest of your afternoon. Tyler Klein is going to be in around 2 o'clock, and he'll have Glazunov's Violin Concerto featuring Itzhak Perlman, also a concerto for flute by Telemann, and Mozart's Linz Symphony No. 36. Right now, here is an overture coming from an opera by the man known as the French Mozart, who wrote about 40 operas total, but this one is by far his most successful. It had its first performance in 1825, called La Dame Blanche, or The White Lady. Here's Ken Ichiro Kobayashi leading the Tokyo Metropolitan Symphony Orchestra on 89.5 KBOK.

The overture from The White Lady by Francois Baldois. Kenichiro Kobayashi conducted the Tokyo Metropolitan Symphony Orchestra in that performance. This is member-supported KBOC, KBAQ Phoenix in HD, a service of Arizona State University and Rio Salado College. Good afternoon to you. I'm Tyler Klein. Glad to be joining you today on this Saturday, and hope you're having a good weekend so far. Got the music of Gerrit-Philippe Telemann coming up in about 20 minutes with his Flute Concerto in D Major. Later on, a foot race by Franz Berwaldt and Mozart's Lent Symphony. His violinist Itzhak Perlman with the Israel Philharmonic Orchestra led by Zubin Mehta with the Violin Concerto in A Minor by Alexander Glazunov.

Alexander Glazunov's Violin Concerto in A Minor. That was violinist Itzhak Perlman with the Israel Philharmonic Orchestra, conducted by Zubin Mehta on 89.5 KBOX, streaming at kbox.org. 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And coming up on this next edition of Real Music Tonight, we are honoring Philippe Sardet. French film and television composer Philippe Sardet has scored over 200 projects across six decades. And his name may not ring any bells, but he's an Academy Award nominee with plenty of music worth exploring. To know this unsung composer with themes from The Tenant, Ghost Story, The Manhattan Project, and Lord of the Flies. That's Real Music Tonight at 6, followed by Arizona Encore at 7 on 89.5 KBOC. Here's music by Garrick Philippe Telemann with his Flute Concerto in D Major. Flutist Emmanuel Pahud is joined by the Berlin Baroque Soloists, conducted by Rainer Kussmaul.

The Flute Concerto in D Major by Georg Philipp Telemann. That was flutist Emmanuel Pahud and the Berlin Baroque Soloists, conducted by Rainer Kussmaul on 89.5 KBOK. 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The Milan Conservatory's professor of clarinet is Luigi Magistrelli. He has a new album of trios for an instrumental combination created by Mozart, that's the viola, clarinet, and piano. The recording has Mozart's trio, another by Schumann, and lots more. KBOK's Michael Keelan talked with Magistrelli on First Take. 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
1: The result is not merely competent speed work, but a genuine innovation. The first of his symphonies to open with a slow introduction, with a slow movement that unusually calls for trumpets and timpani, and a finale marked in Mozart's own spirit to go as fast as possible. This is Leonard Bernstein leading the Vienna Philharmonic Orchestra in Mozart's Symphony No. 36, his Lenz Symphony, on 89.5 KBOX.

The Symphony No. 36 in C Major by Mozart, his so-called Lent Symphony, a work that he wrote and had premiered in less than a week. Leonard Bernstein led the Vienna Philharmonic Orchestra in that performance. 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Good afternoon to you. I'm Tyler Klein. Music ahead by Johann Sigmund Kusser, with an overture of his in just about a little over 5 minutes, as well as that quick caprice by Paganini, the 24th of his caprices for solo violin. That's just a little over 20 minutes away. Here's the sixth movement of the Spanish Suites by Isaac Albéniz. This is Aragon, performed by guitarist Manuel Barreco

Guitarist Manuel Borrico performing Aragon, the sixth movement of the Spanish Suite by Isaac Albéniz. 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The Jerusalem Quartet, Catalyst Quartet, and Borromeo String Quartet all perform works from Beethoven to today. Enjoy concerts captured right here in Arizona. That's tonight at 7, right after Real Music, which gets underway tonight at 6 on 89.5 KBOC. 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Here's the overture number 1 from Cheerful Apollo by Johann Sigismund Kusser. The Freiburg Baroque Orchestra performs.

The Overture number 1 from Cheerful Apollo by Johann Sigmund Kusser. That was the Freiburg Baroque Orchestra performing on 89.5 KBOK. 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And if you have a cat, you can nominate your furry feline friend to be KBOK's Cat of the Month. Our July honoree is Rowdy. This orange tabby first discovered KBOK last year while visiting his grandparents and has insisted on keeping the music playing at home now, too. Rowdy's dad serves in the U.S. Army, and KBOK helps him relax when his dad is away. He still loves visiting his grandparents, where he watches K-dramas and does the Wordle and crossword puzzle with them. 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And while you're there, nominate your cat to be KBOK's next Cat of the Month. 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

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On the way in less than 10 minutes, music by John Field with his first piano concerto. First, though, it's the Summer Pastorale by Arthur Honegger. Vladimir Jurovsky conducts the London Philharmonic Orchestra.

The Summer Pastoral by Arthur Onegaire, the London Philharmonic Orchestra conducted there by Vladimir Jurovsky on 89.5 KBOG, streaming at kbog.org. Well, tomorrow morning you can wake up to 4 hours of Bach, Telemann, Handel, and all their friends from the 17th and early 18th centuries. Suzanne Bono hosts Sunday Baroque every Sunday, 6 to 10 a.m. here at 89.5, or you can tell your smart speaker to play KBOG. Music now by John Field with his Piano Concerto No. 1, a work that he premiered in 1799 when he was just a teenager, and it was immediately launched, immediately launched him into the professional English music circuit. And then he spent much of his life drinking himself into debt and illness, a combination that kept him from mastering the large-scale musical forms that might have secured his lasting reputation, despite a genuine gift for melody and keyboard writing that Chopin himself acknowledged as a direct influence. This concerto opens with a snappy, energetic orchestral idea before the soloist enters with florid keyboard-spanning music that seems almost deliberately to go its own way, including a cleverly offbeat second theme that was quite novel for 1799. It closes with an ornamented Scottish song and a nimble rondo dash. This is pianist Mikhail O'Rourke with the London Mozart Players, conducted by Matthias Baumert, performing the Piano Concerto No. 1 by John Field.

Pianist Mikhail O'Rourke and the London Mozart Players, led by Matthias Baumert, perform the Piano Concerto No. 1 in E-flat by John Field. 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Well, good afternoon. I'm Tyler Klein. Music by Jean Sibelius on the way in just about 5 minutes with his suite from King Christian II. And later throughout the hour, pieces by Sergei Prokofiev and Gaetano Brunetti. Your Sheep May Safely Graze by Johann Sebastian Bach, an arrangement by Lynn Rhodes, featuring violinist Anakika Myers, organist Jaybon Huang, with a Los Angeles master chorale led by Grant Gershon.

Sheep May You Safely Graze by Johann Sebastian Bach, an arrangement by Lynn Rhodes, performed by violinist Enikiko Myers with organist Javon Wong in the Los Angeles Master Chorale, conducted by Grant Gershon, on 89.5 KBOX, streaming at kbox.org. Well, Jean Sibelius once grumbled about being introduced to German audiences with what he called salon music. But the suite that he extracted from his incidental music for King Christian II, five atmospheric numbers, including a gently waltzing nocturne, a fiery ballade, and an elegant serenade, was precisely what landed him his first major German publisher and his first foothold with the German musical public, which turned out to matter quite enormously. This is Nicholas Cologne leading the Finnish Radio Symphony in the suite from King Christian II by Jean Sibelius.

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King Christian II Suite by Jean Sibelius. That was Nicholas Cologne leading the Finnish Radio Symphony on 89.5 KBOK. 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

The March from the Love for Three Oranges by Sergei Prokofiev. Sergio Kamishna conducted the Houston Symphony. 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Coming up in just about 21 minutes, it's the Violin Concerto No. 1 by Camille Saint-Saëns. But first, Christoph Coyne leads the Seville Baroque Orchestra in Gaetano Bernetti's Symphony No. 23.